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My life, my life, my life, my life, my life, my life, my life, my life, my life, my life, my life, my life, my life, my life, my life, my life, my life, my life, my life, my life, my life, my life, my life, my life, my life, my life, my life, my life, my life, my life, my life, my life, my life, my life, my life, my life, my life, my life, my life, my life, my life, my life, my life, my life, my life, my life, my life, my life, my life, my life, my life, my life, my life, my life, my life, my life, my life, my life, my life, my life, my life, my life, my life, my life, my life, my life, my life, my life, my life, my life, my life, my life, my life, my life, my life, my life, my life, my life, my life, my life, my life, my life, my life, my life, my life, my life, my life, my life, my life, my life, my life, my life, my life, my life, my life, my life, my life, my life, my life, my life, my life, my life, my life, my life, my life, my life, my life, my life, my life, my life, my life, my life, my life, my life, my life, my life, my life, my life, my life, my life, my life, my life, my life, my life, my life, my life, my life, my life, my

0: Good afternoon. This is Akashvani and I am Valsa Williams with the Midday News. The headlines. Prime Minister Narendra Modi highlights service as the main purpose of life, says Seva Paramo Dharma should remain the guiding principle. External Affairs Minister Dr. S. Jaishankar chairs meeting of Forum for Indo-Pacific Islands Cooperation Foreign Ministers on the sidelines of 81st United Nations General Assembly in New York. Government says India is manufacturing nearly 99.2% of country's total domestic demand for mobile phones. Red alert issued for very heavy rainfall over West Bengal, Telangana, Chhattisgarh, coastal Andhra Pradesh and Odisha today. And India storms into men's Kabaddi semi-finals after beating Chinese Taipei in final Group A fixture at Asian Games in Japan. Prime Minister Narendra Modi today said service should be the main purpose of life and must be inherent in every individual. He said that in politics too, service should remain the guiding principle even when one reaches the highest position. Mr. Modi made these remarks during a virtual interaction with Seva Yatris travelling on the Yatra from Vadnagar to Varanasi. The Prime Minister said Seva Paramo Dharma, service is the highest duty, should remain the guiding principle.
1: सेवा यही मुख्य हमारा काम होना चाहिए और हम सेवा कर कर के ही सेवा का संदेश देंगे, शब्दों में नहीं देंगे। हमारे आचरण से लोगों को पता चले कि राजनीति में सत्ता कितनी ही क्यों न बड़ी हो जाए, लेकिन हमारा मार्ग सेवा का ही रहेगा। हम कभी भी सेवा के मार्ग से नहीं विचलित होंगे, कितने ही ऊंचे शिखर पर पहुंचेंगे, लेकिन सेवा परमो धर्म इस भाव को लेकर आगे बढ़ेंगे।
0: Mr. Modi said service is the biggest driving force. He said whether it is PM Kisan or the PM Surya Ghar Yojana, countless such schemes are recognized for their last mile delivery. The Prime Minister said it is only owing to a spirit of service that 4 crore poor have received permanent houses.
1: हमारे किसानों के पास पीढ़ियों से बड़ा हुआ ज्ञान का भंडार है। वे इस नॉलेज को हर दिन अपने जीवन में अपनाते हैं। हमें इन अनुभवों से भी सीखना है। अगर अनुभव करते तो भारत की विविधता की अनुभूति होती है और उन सब विविधता में भी एकता के भी दर्शन होता है। वो हमें हिंदुस्तान के हर कोने में पहुंचाने ही है। एक गांव का अच्छा प्रयोग दूसरे गांव के काम आए, एक युवा का समाधान दूसरे युवा की ताकत बने।
0: The Prime Minister said we are people dedicated to nation building and set out with the resolve to build a developed India. He said everyone must vigorously advance the pivotal role of the youth in building a developed India by 2047.
1: 2047 तक विकसित भारत के निर्माण में हमें युवा शक्ति की बहुत बड़ी भूमिका को एकदम से मजबूती के साथ आगे बढ़ाना है। आज की युवा पीढ़ी विकसित भारत की निर्माता भी है और यही पीढ़ी एक बड़ी लाभार्थी भी होगी। और इस दायित्व को निभाने के लिए भारत को जमीन पर जानना, समझना, देश की हर बारीकियों को अनुभव करना बहुत जरूरी है और इसमें सेवा संकल्प यात्रा निश्चित रूप से आपके जीवन में अहम भूमिका निभाने वाली।
0: External Affairs Minister Dr. S. Jaishankar chaired a meeting of the foreign ministers of the Forum for Indo-Pacific Islands Cooperation, FIPIC, on the sidelines of the 81st United Nations General Assembly in New York yesterday. The meeting reaffirmed the commitment to further strengthen the FIPIC partnership and cooperation in regional and multilateral fora. It was the second foreign ministers' meeting held under the FIPIC framework. During the meeting, the participating leaders reviewed the outcomes of the FIPIC summits and welcomed the progress in Indo-Pacific Island countries' cooperation, including under the 12-point action plan announced by Prime Minister Narendra Modi in 2023. They also discussed further cooperation in renewable energy, climate action, disaster resilience, education, healthcare, and capacity building. Electronics and IT Secretary S. Krishnan has said India is manufacturing nearly 99.2% of the country's total domestic demand for mobile phones. addressing the inaugural session of the 13th Annual Public Affairs Forum of India 2026 in New Delhi today. Mr. Krishnan said India manufactures around 32 to 33 crore mobile phones annually. He added that five major global mobile phone brands are present in India and are manufacturing their devices in the country. The secretary said the government has launched the mobile phone manufacturing scheme to further scale up production, increase domestic value addition, strengthen supply chain resilience, and enhance India's global competitiveness.
2: We manufacture almost 99.2% of our total domestic demand in the country. The value addition which took place in India, which was about 10 to 15% about 10 years, 7, 8 years ago, has gone up now to about 22-23%. We eventually target a value addition of between 35 and 40% because that's important to keep the industry located in the country.
0: Prime Minister Narendra Modi is completing 25 years in public service, a journey defined by the mantra of Jan Seva Se Desh Seva and a relentless commitment that continues. Guided by this vision for Seva and Sushasan, the government has been ceaselessly working towards achieving the goal of a Vikasit Bharat by 2047. Through inclusive development and social empowerment, this dedication is transforming lives. Today in our special series, we bring you an instance of how this vision has been translated into action through the new Education Policy 2020.
3: The National Education Policy 2020 aims to bring major changes to the education system. It gives students more choices in selecting subjects. It also promotes skill development, research and innovation. Odisha is taking steps to implement the Education Policy 2020. The focus is on improving higher education and giving students more opportunities to learn new skills. In Odisha, colleges and universities are being aligned with the new policy. The focus is on improving the quality of education and preparing students for future jobs. The policy also promotes multidisciplinary education. Students can study subjects from different fields. It also gives importance to Indian languages and the use of technology in education. The government is also working to strengthen research and improve the link between educational institutions and industries. Describing the National Education Policy 2020 as a major step towards transforming the education system, Higher Education Minister of Odisha, Suryavansi Suraj, says the policy will open new opportunities for students.
4: Bharatiya Sanskriti, Bharatiya Parampara ko aage lete hue, Rashtriya Shiksha Niti 2020 ka pranayan ek bahut jaldi, bahut achhi tarike se Odisha mein ho raha hai.
3: The new National Education Policy aims to make education more flexible, inclusive and student-friendly. Odisha is working to implement the policy and prepare its students for the future opportunities. With Deepak Kumar Behra, this is Itish Singh Rathore.
0: This is Akashwani giving you the news.
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0: Welcome back to the Midday News. The India Meteorological Department, IMD, has issued a red alert for heavy to very heavy rainfall conditions over West Bengal, Telangana, Chhattisgarh, coastal Andhra Pradesh and Odisha today. The weather agency has also forecast heavy to very heavy rainfall conditions in Bihar, Jharkhand, Vidarbh, West Bengal and Sikkim today. The IMD also predicted heavy rainfall over the Andaman and Nicobar Islands, Assam, Meghalaya, East Madhya Pradesh, East Uttar Pradesh, Karnataka, Kerala, Mahe and Marathwada. Thunderstorms accompanied by lightning and gusty winds are also expected over Goa, Maharashtra and Rayalaseema during the next 2 to 3 days. Similar weather conditions are also expected to prevail over sub-Himalayan Sikkim, Tamil Nadu, Puducherry and some parts of northeastern states for the same period. The deep depression over the Bay of Bengal crossed the North Andhra Pradesh, South Odisha coast near Kalingapatnam between late last night and early this morning, triggering heavy to extremely heavy rain in several parts of Odisha. The system has moved inland and continues to influence weather conditions over southern and coastal districts, with waterlogging and localized flooding reported at several places. More from our correspondent.
6: The deep depression after crossing the North Andhra Pradesh South Odisha coast near Kalingapatnam has moved inland and is gradually weakening. However, its impacts continues to be felt across Odisha with heavy rain, waterlogging and landslides reported in several southern districts. Koraput, Nabrangpur, Malkangiri, Kalahandi, Nuapada, Balangir and Bargad are likely to receive heavy to very heavy rainfall today, while other parts of southern and coastal Odisha may also experience intense showers. The India Meteorological Department has forecast extremely heavy rainfall at isolated places today and very heavy rain tomorrow and day after tomorrow, along with thunderstorms, lightning and squally winds. Waterlogging, landslides and road blockades have already disrupted normal life in parts of Ganjam, Gajapati and Koraput, while the Kalinga Ghat stretch of NH-157 has been closed because of the risk of landslides. Puri Beach has also been put under restrictions because of the rough sea conditions. Prakash Das for Akashvani News, Bhubaneswar.
0: At least 9 passengers were burnt to death after a sleeper bus caught fire on the Yamuna Expressway in Greater Noida late last night. According to police, the incident took place around midnight near the Anatpur village under the Jewar police station area. Police said the identities of the 9 deceased passengers have not yet been ascertained. President Draupadi Murmu, Vice President C.P. Radhakrishnan and Prime Minister Narendra Modi have expressed grief over the loss of lives. The Prime Minister has also announced an ex gratia of 2 lakh rupees from the Prime Minister's National Relief Fund to the next of kin of each deceased. The injured would be given 50,000 rupees. The United States has said it is willing to explore a limited ceasefire between Russia and Ukraine, covering energy and grain. U.S. Secretary of State Marco Rubio said both sides have expressed interest in such an arrangement, while stressing that no formal proposal or agreement has been reached. Rubio said the issue has been discussed with both Moscow and Kiev, including during recent U.S. contacts with Ukrainian President Volodymyr Zelensky and Russian officials. He said a limited ceasefire would not end the war, but could ease some pressure caused by the conflict and potentially provide a starting point for broader talks. The United States and China have agreed to extend their trade war truce by 2 months, giving both sides more time to work towards a potentially broader economic agreement. U.S. Treasury Secretary Scott Bessent said the arrangement known as the Busan Agreement will now be extended until January the 10th. The original truce was due to expire on November the 10th, following a deal reached by U.S. President Donald Trump and his Chinese counterpart Xi Jinping in South Korea last October. Prime Minister Narendra Modi will share his thoughts with the people of the country and abroad in the monthly radio program Mann Ki Baat on Akashvani at 11 a.m. on Sunday. It will be the 138th episode, which will be broadcast across the entire Akashvani and Doordarshan network, the AIR News website and the News on AIR mobile app. It will also be live streamed on the YouTube channels of AIR News, DD News, the PMO and the Ministry of Information and Broadcasting. Akashvani will broadcast the program in regional languages immediately after the Hindi broadcast. The government has reduced the basic customs duty, BCD, on major imported crude edible oils with a view to moderating domestic edible oil prices. This provides relief to consumers, mitigating inflationary pressures arising from the sharp increase in international edible oil prices. Defending champions India have stormed into the men's Kabaddi semi-finals with a convincing 37-21 victory over Chinese Taipei in their final Group A fixture at the Asian Games 2026 in Japan. India dominated from the outset, taking a commanding 23-11 lead at halftime and maintaining their advantage in the second half, which they won 14-10. The victory was India's fourth consecutive win in the group stage. And now before we